Sir, I'll be 17. Those parties are on their way.

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1: Cruise calling it.
0: 15 kilo stepping off on a track inside the cemetery.
1: 3-2 on a track, 20-09.

0: Cruising the city from Boston PD. Both for a missing 80-year-old suffering from dementia at a 17 Carmen Street in the District 3 Shide. Black male, 6'4", thin build. Last seen wearing a gray ball cap, gray pants, gray t-shirt. Again, suffers from dementia. Wandered off a couple hours ago. Located at Stop and Hold. Check the well-being from Boston PD.
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0: 17-83-85. I gathered all the info. The victim and the witnesses stated it was just verbal in nature. She did not want to file 298, and the boyfriend, the suspect, has since departed for the rest of the night. I'll be 17.
1: Red 2, sir. Thank you. I have that call started for you as well.
0: Red 2, thank you.

0: 1526, sir. Tedesco have the vehicle. All parties signed medical refusals. All assets 17.
1: 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Either you 1620 or 782 on your way back up north. Code 22 reports. There is a DMZ 95 northbound prior to 51 Alpha changing a tire kind of close to the right lane. Can you check on that?
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2: Alright, do you have a name on that gentleman?
1: Greasy.
3: Vanessa, no, no copy.
2: Go ahead with that, sir.
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2: Received, thank you.
4: Rick, I'm at the lottery on the detail. I'm sitting with you, my boss. Did you say Kosciuszko Circle, sir, Apollo?
3: Negative, sir. He's out of Common Street in Dorchester on the District 3 side.
4: Alright, thanks.
2: A3 Stewart's Hazard, left lane open 17.
0: Yeah.

0: 248, page 1. 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

0: 7286. 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
1: Freeze. 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

0: 1856 to 1376. 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
1: Go ahead.
0: Hey, Dave, we're back at the cruiser. How you doing over there?

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1: 6.
2: Hey, repeat.
1: So just filled River Street, report at DMV, I'm going to get a tow out there.
0: I'm on North Beacon.
1: 36.
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0: 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Sir, no sign of that DMV, 95 North at Endicott Road. I'll be 5 to 17.
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1: Are you far left, Charles Gate area?
0: Yes, sir.
1: An enraged local resident reports 461 Calm. It's between by Charles Gate West and Beacon. Can you take a look at the tractor trailers that Barletta is staging there if it's an issue?
0: We see, sir. I'll see if there's any trooper closer to the location and have him check it out.
1: Thank you, sir.

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0: More RTM bound at BC. You start Chevys. Is that going to be the right zone?
1: Schlage is

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1: H4.
0: Alright, so in reference to these truck and trailers, they're going to be ongoing all throughout the night. They're going to be removing demolition in the area.
1: 36.

0: 86 Area Patrols, call 22 is reporting two traffic cones, right lane, 93 North, in the area, exit 13.
1: 86, I just passed those, they're not at the hazard.
2: 2286, you can cancel Schlager's license officer.
3: Thank you.

0: 8193 Air Patrol is going to enter reports approximately 20 dirt bikes running on 93 North from the road. Probably going to get off of exit 43. One call.
1: Paper, I'm sorry. I got a visual on the Fast and 33 right now. I'm on a stop.

0: 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It was said that they have no lights on.
1: Receive. 15 to the H4 code 517.
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cruises from Boston PD. This had an armed carjacking by means of a gun. Last couple minutes, 26 Vester Road in Dorchester. Last seen out towards Blue Hill Ave. It's going to be 6 Whiskey Charlie Zulu 89. 6 Whiskey Charlie Zulu 89. 06 Acura TSX color gray. Again, fled out Vesta towards Blue Hill Ave in the last few minutes.

A620 detail set up 95 northbound between exits 51 Alpha and 52 in Burlington.

0: Tony to Station A. Sir, I have a failed stop. We're getting on 128 northbound at Centennial Drive. Plate is going to be 5, Hotel Juliet, November 93.
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0: Sir, vehicle got off at 38, terminating, cell terminating.
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3: Salisbury rest area.
4: One call of a TT into the median 495 northbound prior to 115.
3: Receive the rest.
1: 1495 in rest as well.

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1: So have you taken any calls of a DMV, a ramp from 495 north to 93 north?
0: Negative.
1: Just overshot one there, making the flip the river road, I'll advise.
0: Appreciate it.

8-18-46 from North Shore. The caller stated injured. Merrimack EMS is en route. I'll start a heavy duty.

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1: 3 southbound, 24.
0: Sir, just in case you see it on your travels, AAA is going out for a DMV in the breakdown lane. Northbound, mile marker 20.4, Hyundai Santa Fe, color black.
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2: 782.
0: Go ahead, sir.
2: TV police called. They had interaction with a male party at that address. There's a code 14 in the system if you want an SA number.
0: Affirmative, sir. Do they still have them there?
2: No, this is a past incident. They're just passing on the information that may be the reason he failed to stop.
0: Receive, sir. Send it.
2: Sierra Alpha, 184. 2327.
3: 87301 on a 4
0: with that DMV. Steve, Seychelles, can you go with it again? I think I missed one of the numbers.
2: Sierra Alpha, 1842.
0: 327.
3: 1865,
0: T1, 11-4.
3: Receive,
0: T1's in a call. Okay, go with that, Sierra number in.
2: Sierra Alpha. 1842327.

0: 82, I'll be unit 4.
1: Steve, Cody's en route.
2: Can I get you from 115 or I have to go down to 111?

0: 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Is she all set?
1: Not sure, sir. Still in route. 1846, go again with your last traffic. Came in R3.
2: Yeah, my portable is unreadable right now, but we're right at Locust Street, northbound, in the median.
1: Appreciate it, man.

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0: 3464. 2 East Concord. We are 95 North at the 43 Bravo interchange for what sounds like a two-car paper exchange. They're in the breakdown lane.
1: Ready to

0: 7381.
1: A1.
0: So I was able to push that vehicle off safely into the breakdown lane. They have their own help en route. I'll be 17.
1: Received, sir. In your travels, can you check another DMV? 114 to 495 South. Reported a TT blocking the ramp in first travel lane.
0: Received, sir. AC-46, do you need me to take the left lane when I get there, or is it pretty well off in the median?
2: EMS should have the lane taken by now. I'm out here with Merrimack DD as well.

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0: Getting on 93 southbound Friday in the Ponce Circle. Can you run 3 Bravo? Standby.
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0: 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Can you run 3 Bravo? Stand by.
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3: 1783 Louis Hanson.
2: I'll
4: be real. Rosie. Sensor is on stop, but I can head that way after.
3: I should be all set, so thank you.
4: Receive.
1: PD. Was it attached to, sir?
0: Stand by, I'm just trying to locate.

0: Hey, 1865, tell you one. 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
1: Receive. Is it still approximately 20?
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0: Sir, can you start me 4 toes at McDonald's Park for parking enforcement?

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You want to advise Matt Flyway to come out of here? 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

0: 6-22-23. Austin Beach at the bathhouse for a possible fight.
1: Group.
0: 1636, I have a code 22 on the line. She said when you get there, she'll flag you down.
2: Go ahead, sir. 128 southbound at 62.
1: Steve, sir, can you take down a number and give me a 3 when you get a moment? I mean 508-308-3750.
0: She's saying beachside.
3: K1, I'll be 17. I'll be en route to 140 Mill Road in North Andover for a follow-up.
0: I believe Quincy is also on scene.
3: I'll be all, sir.
1: 86, what was the 6 at?
0: Austin Beach at the bathhouse.
3: Sean from Route 20 up to Route 2, if you're able to give that party a call back.
0: Receive.

0: 17-3-85. 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
1: Received, sir. Thank you.
2: 60 has an awesome bridge. Steve?
3: Quincy's on 4 as well.
4: A4 just 2 toes now. Another operator showed up.

0: 86 for Alpha the individual. Do you still have the code 22 on the line?
1: Negative. I have a callback number, but she's saying that she was going to walk over to you and give a statement.
0: Okay, Ricky, I guess there's a couple witnesses.

0: 1846A, so I have the operator information ready.
1: Go ahead.
0: Sierra 24494958. Sierra 24494958. Last of Witowski, first of Alyssa.
2: No positive hands, maybe a social.
1: Go ahead.
2: 011 885 910.

0: 8862. Call back one of those witnesses and I have him locked down this way.
1: Okay, we did. Triple play. This is the simple A and B.
0: Boyfriend, girlfriend. Their story to change.
1: Sure enough, y'all. So tell me, you need to slide that way.
0: We'll be outside. Thank you, sir.
2: 1540.
0: What?
2: Subject's negative 14. 11 is suspended. Shows now it's about a 39 below the street. Be advised, everything on the block is closed. Got a closed restraining order. He's got multiple open case, well, multiple closed cases. Armed assault with intent to murder. ABDW causing serious bodily injury. ABDW knife, B&E, etc.
0: Okay, receive. Thank you.
1: 2016.
3: That's on the list.

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1: Huh?
0: 2068 is in H8 land. Could you head over to Quincy Shore Drive and assist, please?
1: Quincy Shore Drive.

0: 866. 6. And it's not a couple cruises down Cotton Beach, the thing by the kids' playground, opposite 1187 Columbia Road, for a possible domestic in progress.
1: Receive. Any cruiser available? I can check on that. Cotton Beach.
2: Revere Street at Lowell Street, Revere.
3: Hey, this is Boston. How's that? That's like, Google, that's Mobley Park.
0: They're on the way, sir. It is Columbia, it's coming up Columbia Road. However, the call it keeps saying Cotton Beach Playground.
3: Oh, you should be good enough. I'll be in order to that.
1: 1968-6. I'm off on Quincy Shore. I can break free and head to that. Boston's in route. Probably going to be a little behind him. It's not that way.
4: Sure, for that same 16 from earlier. State 911 has him mapped at the 41.6. Staying in the left breakdown lane.
5: Yeah, received. I'm making the flip at 39 now.
3: Hey, A6, what do you have at Moakley? Or potentially Carson Beach?
1: Possible domestic.
6: 2143 is just clearing us up on the victory. I'll head that way.
3: It's a possible domestic, the code 22 shape, by the Carson Beach Playground. Mapping in the area of 1187 Columbia Road. 1187 Columbia Road is put to right a treble circle, which might mean Moakley Park, which means it wouldn't be on us.
6: I have the dog, I'll check on it.

0: Cruises Boston has a cruiser in the area, in Mopley Park, checking it out now. If you can just check the beach side, just in case they're not exactly sure where the caller is.
1: Is there any description of possible suspects, or is it just unknown domestic at this point?
0: Male, female, both drinking. Female is the caller.

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1: I'm in the area. I'll check the parking lot.
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0: So you just send me a call for this and I get an S number when you're ready. He's going to be come back with me. Sierra 30999074.
1: Hey Chief, can you start a Toto with slow location, please?
2: Is anyone offered you a coffin, or are you by yourself?
0: Down to 39 Alpha and make the flip to get to us.
1: Very simple.

0: 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I have here the Rossi.
1: Stopping your toll for a Honda Accord. I'm going to be 93 south in the off ramp of 8.
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0: 7T3A5. I spoke to the group of three females, I believe, with a problem, alcohol violations. They've been cited, 17.
1: Richie, thank you.

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1: Good.
0: 4 November Juliet Yankee 164 and JY 16.
1: Good. 2016 8 Channel 4 in the area of Gotham. Steve, sir.

16, 20, 86. 86. Sir, disregarding calls of a DMV 128 southbound just prior to 47 in Beverly. It's a gas call. They're in a safe spot, not a hazard. A friend is en route with a gas, 17. 3, 3, 2.

0: 6 to the cruisers on Carson Beach over the Boston scanner. They're off with the victim at the tennis court on Moakley, and I guess that's where it happened.
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0: Southbound 8, given a courtesy transport to one of the passengers in this vehicle.
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0: Sir, 245 Revere Beach Parkway, should be 2 car 16. No tows, no injuries. Sounds like it's going to be a paper exchange.
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1: 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Security there is reporting a disorderly male party. You're going to be looking for a white male in his 30s wearing a white collared shirt.
2: 1676 around.

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1: 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We're going to have the second travel lane in the left taken. Tony is currently stuck, and we're going to have to winch him out. Received.
2: 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I'll be off with that TT disabled 114 on 2495 southbound.
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0: 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What's that 6 again?
1: 245 Revere Beach Parkway.
2: It's at the building there on the island. The security states he's banging at the front door.
3: Dave? 1676. I'm en route from Furnace Brook. Just let me know if you don't need me.
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1: Sir, I'm going to be providing a courtesy transport to the female party from that incident on Quincy Shore. We're going to take starting mileage. We're going to be on a 119 Independence Ave in Quincy.
0: Go ahead.
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0: 495 North, prior to 115, is your meal set.
1: Right. Sir, we're all set for now. We got plenty of lights here.
0: Chief.
2: A265
0: to A1. A1. Sir, so if you start me quote, is heavy duty. It's just going to be for the trailer. It's a full size one, approximately 5,000 pounds. He's going to disconnect right now.
2: Proceed.
0: If you can just have them expedited, we're in a bad spot.
2: Copy.

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0: Serrano 4, 119 Independence Avenue, beginning.
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0: 78742.6, 78742.6.
2: 2237 out. 1676H6. Reporting party stated that individual privately left. I'll ask at 17.

0: 256 to 85 and 86. Full on Route 1 southbound, Saugus. I may have that vehicle involved in the earlier pursuit. Just took off. Should be passing Essex Street shortly.
1: Route 16 Bolo. What kind of car was it?
0: It was a black Cadillac. Wasn't able to get the plate, but the one that took off earlier was 5HJN93, 5 Hotel Juliet, November 93. Wasn't able to get the plate on this one, but it did match the description of the previous pursuit.
2: Florida 93 Cruisers, one call for two vehicles racing 93 southbound in the area of exit 22, only described as two sports cars.
0: A5, again, I wasn't able to get the plate on this vehicle. I'm not pursued, but took off going over 100 miles an hour.
2: Received.

0: 10:30 is A5.
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2: For leaving code 5.
1: Sir, you have 93.

56 to 85. I'm down through Cottage Street. Nothing showing on that vehicle. I'll make the flip and just swing the area. 86 had pursued that about an hour or so ago.

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0: 6, good evening, code 5. 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
0: Receive.
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0: Steve.
1: 81-1335. 1385, code 5. 92. Sir, would you mind heading over to 495 South at 114 to relieve an east-shift cruiser?
2: 84, I'm sure I'm making my way through this detail setup. On my way.
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0: 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Just rolled up on a DMV in the breakdown lane on this one lane of travel here, just prior to exit 92. I'm going to speak with them real quick.
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1: South, Deskin 2. 82 to 1183.
0: Go ahead, sir.
1: Sir, can you head 495 north in Merrimack to relieve the E-Shift cruisers?
0: Pretty easy, sir. I'll be en route 95 north in Toshfield.
2: We're right at Locust Street, northbound.
1: Could you also head that way?
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0: 1865 to 1333. 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
1: BET, sir. 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
0: Thank you. 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

0: Station HQLH patrols. Boston was in pursuit with Mass Reg 3 Whiskey Whiskey Whiskey 17. The 2020 Toyota Highlander SUV color white comes out of Cole Terrace and Randolph. Last seen Mass Ave, took a right onto Molina Cass. Wanted for aggravated assault and battery. That's 3 Whiskey Whiskey Whiskey 17. 2020 Toyota Highlander color white.
1: Station H, just so you have it, I was CPR in progress on that victim of that aggravated assault that guard took off.
0: Received, sir. Thank you.

0: Perfect. 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No weapons known. It was just a physical assault. Black male, blue hooded sweatshirt, facial hair. 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
1: Sir, can you go to the Salisbury Reservation, meet the supervisor Misty? He's saying that three campsites have been told to quiet down past 10 p.m. I mean, campsites 15, 17, and 19 on F Street.
0: Last seen Mass Ave, took a right onto Molina Cass.
2: Sir, Cody's going to be securing the SUT off the highway. I'll be 17.
0: Please.
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0: 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Stand by for a call on a signal. It's going to be a stopping on checking well being for possible 9024 operator. And it's Station of Patrol, Special Attention, 861 and 82. On a signal map, you're going to be bowling for Bass Ledge 1, Yankee Hotel Alpha 38. Lincoln 1, Yankee Hotel Alpha 38, on a white 2021 484, operated by the registered owner, Raymond, departed from Salem, Mass. Valley Street. 10 minutes ago, family members did state that he was heavily intoxicated, and they believe he's making his way up to Derry, New Hampshire. It's going to be a stop and hold, check and well-being on the operator for Salem, Mass.
1: A2 has it.
2: A6 received.
3: A1 received.

0: 18 to 11 83 at Salisbury Police and Road as well for a large gathering of people.
1: 13 62 KCI.
2: Yeah, I'll continue down there as well.
3: Did have something in his right hand, either a blunt instrument or a knife. Unknown at this time. Boston trying to review footage.

0: 1495A2. I'll be out 17 from that crash. Merrimack.
1: A2 has it.
2: 1546A2, same traffic.
1: Receive it.

0: 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We'll be on 4 and it's over.
1: Eleven 83 to 82, same traffic. Repeat.

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Going to be full line mass wrench, 3 Tango X-ray Tierra 49. Once again, 3 Tango X-ray Tierra 49. It's going to be on a 2012 Honda Civic color gray. Operating erratically. No headlights on. Last known fix was 128 North Pound from Lowell Street. Once again, 128 North Pound from Lowell Street.

And it's Station to Patrol, Special Station 84, out of Austin. We're going to be looking for Mass Reg 3, Whiskey 17. Mass Reg 3, Whiskey 17. Once again, that's triple W there. It's going to be a white 2020 Toyota Highlander, operated by a black male. Wow. His grip's going to be blue hoodie, blue jeans, and he's probably armed with a knife or a blunt instrument, which is involved in a ABW in the city of Boston. The victim is being worked on at this point. He's critical. It's going to be a stop over for Boston, possibly armed with a knife or a blunt instrument, to use caution when pushing his vehicle. According to a recent citation, he shows an address out of Everett, BRO, of 41 Gledhill Ave. Once again, 41 Gledhill Ave, Gulf Lima Echo Delta H-I-L-L, out of Everett, once again,

0: Tulsa, United States Navy. So what was the location in Boston where that assault occurred?
1: Sir, that last known location was Mass Ave. I forgot what cross street there. I'm going to have to reach out to H. Stand by when I'll get you off exact
0: thing. Oh, that's good enough, sir. Mass Ave. Just trying to gauge time.
1: Where is he, Rabbit, sir? It's approximately 30 miles out at the time, 30 minutes out.
0: I see, thank you.

0: 1362K at A2. A2. Sir, peace has been restored there. We'll be clearing shortly. 1183 is just going to follow up with DCR staff before you clear.
1: Appreciate you, sir. Thank you.

0: 1183, day 2. Day 2. Sir, just spoke with the TCR employee here at the front gate. Just to discuss next steps moving forward for any further calls, I'll be 17.
1: Receive, sir.

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0: So can you respond to Camp Lorraine at the area of site 47, 48? I got a one call on a noise complaint from Andover PD.
1: Very easy, sir. I'll have that watch.

873. Just got an additional call on that. Apparently there's a bonfire or something of that nature, and multiple people entering the campsite.

0: 36444. Turn 95 southbound, Center Street. Currently on line with a 22 falling behind a vehicle, stating that there are two teenagers in the bed of a pickup truck. They're traveling 95 north, about to approach 128 north. You're going to be looking for Mass Reg 1, Bravo, Delta, Tango, 3-5. The 22 is still behind them. I'm going to have them put their hazards on.
1: Received, sir. Just advise if they continue on to 128 northbound.

0: 444 there, continue on 128 northbound.
1: H4. Albany Street just right off of Mass Ave in Cambridge. Can you send me Bostonians for enforcement?
2: Receive, sir.
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0: 444, they're passing exit 39. 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
1: 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I'm going to make a stop.

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0: 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You send me a tow to transfer me to HQ.
1: Richie, sir. It's going to be McGarvey.
0: Are you?

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We call him an erratic. Going on northbound from the Pontus. Drivers a dark colored pickup truck, 6 Sierra Juliet Delta 93. Caller described him as cutting him off, cutting other vehicles off. Just one call.

0: 431 is stationing. Sir, I'm a stop 19 Pearl Street in Chelsea. Can you take an item for me? Can I get 1114 on Colombian license, last of Montoya, Mike, Oscar, November, Tango, Oscar, Yankee, Alpha, first of Christian, Charlie, Romeo, India, Sierra, Tango, India, Alpha, November.
1: Date of birth?
0: Date of birth, 0525-1996.
1: December.

0: Evet.
1: Alright, so Chicago, okay, triple the blink link there for a long way operator. So the 6 is going to be 95 south from exit 50 Bravo. So it's going to be north and south from exit 50 Bravo.
2: We see, sir. Cruises on 128 northbound with that erratic. Are one of you able to clear from that bowl of the area?
1: 3653
0: is going to clear
1: right now. What was the
0: 6? Sir, 95 southbound is going to be from exit 50 Bravo. So it's going to be north and south from exit 50 Bravo on 95.
3: Appreciate
4: it, sir. 84 to 1014. 82 to 1183, sir. Do you have that just in case it makes its way up here?
3: Sir, we've received one call, 93 northbound, right before exit 25. There is a gentleman that's running in the breakdown lane chasing after a tire. Just one call.
4: Receive. I'll be in.

0: 80431. Clear the copy then.
1: Clear to...
0: Alright, so I am showing a 14 for Christian Montoya. With, date of birth 5/25/96. Do you want an address out of East Boston? Do you know if he's out of East Boston?
1: He affirmed, sir. He did have that prior address, 76, he would have, out of East Boston.
0: Alright, so very good. It's going to be one of the same for him for that WMS 14 there. It's going to be for assault with a dangerous weapon. It's going to be out of East Boston District Court.
2: Hey, all set?
1: All set, sir.

0: All right, 886, in regards to that, I was able to pull up a photo for the description of the runway. It's going to be looking like a gray four-door, smaller SUV, gray four-door SUV there.
1: Hey, thanks, Steve.

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0: Sir, Mass 3 Hotel 5076, 3 Hotel 5076. Going to be on a motorcycle. You can run that through. Let me know the operator status. I'll be off at the Speedway. 299.
2: You know, the only thing I've got on that.
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1: Good, sir.
0: All right, Gerard. Coming negative 10 to 9 is active. You should have a 2018 Suzuki GSX S1000 color black. Showing no inspection sticker. It's going to be registered to a Dennis McLennan, born 2003. So 11 says it's going to be a permit only. Once again, permit only for motorcycle. His last entry on a KQ was this year in August for speeding, a warning for speeding.
2: Station A is looking at photos now.

0: right, 8860 screws is going for that runway. I just reviewed the tapes there. All right, continue to march on up the ramp once again from 50 Bravo north into the south there. Did not self-correct, did not self-correct.
1: 36 would clear out of the threat. 90 by south, 57.

0: 7381. Sir, I'll be 17 from Camp Lorraine.
1: Camp 1484, I'll be off with that individual, 93 northbound, spread it to
0: A3884, I'll be off with 1239.

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1: Columbia.
0: Caller on the line involved in a hit and run. The vehicle that struck him is still in front of him. They're stuck in the traffic northbound. They just passed the Adams Inn. Believe that that puts him before the deposit. Approach of 13A. The plate of the suspect vehicle is 5 Golf Whiskey Yankee 66, Black Jeep Company.
1: Richard.

0: 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No sound on the wrong way southbound, all the way through the Burlington Turnpike.
1: Hey, Richard.

A4 to A4 Air Patrols. One call of motorcycles racing 28 North headed towards the Stone Zoo. Just one call.

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1: Sir, 95 South, 50 Bravo.
0: Sir, code 22 for a motorcycle down 95 North to Route 3 North at the end of the ramp to Route 3 Northbound. I'll start Burlington EMS. Unknown injury, unknown toes.
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2: 2040's on.
0: Sir, took another call for another motorcycle down, 495 in the Littleton-Westford stretch. Poor connection. I spoke with the operator. Unknown toes. If you could follow the area. 495 northbound, Littleton-Westford stretch.
2: See you. 495 north, prior to 79.

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0: Sir, do you know if that code 22 is still behind the vehicle? Do we have an active 6 on that?
1: Stand by. Day 3 of 24, it's going to be mile 80.4 northbound.

0: 507, that's a negative. They were in stop-and-go traffic approaching 13A. I'm not sure how long that detail is, but they're probably still in that traffic.
1: Receive, I'll be on 14 at the Chevron.
0: Negative.

0: 83, no injuries. 95 north to River 3 north.
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2: I want a 4 with 645. 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Ma'am, Quayle says that motorcycle, the 517, if you could just log that for me, please. Thank you.
0: Okay. And it's owner-operator on that.
2: All civil.

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1: Just be advised, left lane should be taken, 495 northbound, right at exit 80.
2: Left lane, you said?
1: Hey, perfect.

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1: 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I got negative results at 14 Chevron.
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0: 444-A6. I'll be 17, as well as 342. The operator and passengers were sighted.
1: Receive.

B3, you good PSO? Back for that, sir. B3, you good PSO, sir? Sir, if you could fly this way. Not busy. No rush. Bellsway West, right by Sheep Falls. What a legal stop. Occupied 3 times. Alright, I got one stop. 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

0: Sir, 495 northbound exit 80 on ramp. There's gonna be some sign damage. If you can notify MassDOT.
1: Received. Do you know what sign it is?
0: That's a negative. It's face down on the other side. I can make the flip after I clear from here.
1: Received.

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PC to arrest for 209A violation, domestic A and B. In a lookout for 2016 Honda Pilot color gray, 8 Hotel Alpha 792. 8 Hotel Alpha 792. 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
1: Go ahead, spell Glenwood.
0: Alright, so we received three calls of a pedestrian, 93 northbound. Sounds like it's prior to exit 25. He is standing in the BDL and he's trying to flag cars down for help, and there's no vehicles around him.
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1: Good evening, sir, Central.
0: Appreciate it, sir. Thank you.

0: Station 8 Chase patrols disregard the bolo out of Braintree for the domestic subject located.
1: 10-14, I got another call on that from Stoneham PD.
2: I located him, I'll be up with him.

0: 342 to any patrol cruisers, A6 patrol cruisers. Can you start my way? I'm going to be at Blackburn Circle.
1: You want me to start calling, sir?
0: Yes, if you could. I have one refusing to get out of the vehicle.

0: 3-4-2, check your status.
1: I'm all set, sir. I got the door open, but the operator's still refusing to get out of the vehicle.
0: Receive, I have it. Go officer, be there soon.

0: 342 to 86. Gonna have one in custody. I'm gonna be upset. I gotta go out for a game.
1: Yeah, that's 3-4, so I'm assuming I'll go out to his office.
0: It's going to be an A for him, sir. I'm off with Gloucester. I have one detained.
1: Roger.
0: 342-286. Can you start me a tow? I'm going to be at Blackburn Circle, Gloucester. Can you pick up serial on a firearm? I should be all set, sir. Thank you. Gen 6, 26. Bravo, Alpha, Kilo, Gulf, 561. B-A-K-G, 561.
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2: 838, do you need me to start a call?
0: A for a man, can you take the plate as well?
2: Go ahead.
0: 7, Hotel, Papa, Victor, 77. 7HPV, 77.
2: Hey.

0: Hey, that's good luck. Hey, that 838. Give me a copy, man.
1: Go ahead, sir.
0: All right, sir. We got you that firearm. It's been confirmed stolen. Entered by Columbus Police. Columbus Police, I believe, out of Ohio here. I'll reach out to them. It's showing as a Glock 26, 9mm.
1: See you. Thank you, sir.

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1: Go ahead, sir.
0: Sir, is anyone going to be in custody for in relation to that firearm?
1: Sir, can you take another S number? We have the passenger here in custody.
0: Hold it.
1: Sierra Alpha 2111098. First of Gregory, last of Scipion, 07/28/2006.
0: First, the officer, was in it, otherwise, was it in his possession? Columbus can act.
1: Sir, we have a canine available. He threw it behind him in a wood line located behind the vehicle here.
0: First, the rabbit. And, 1326.
2: Station, I have that. Is, that stop still on, the south lane of the sheepfold?
0: That's affirmative, ma'am.
2: All right, I'll make my way.
0: Where is he, ma'am? I'll create the
2: call,
1: please.
2: Thank you.
1: Hey, please. Thank you, ma'am.

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1: A6.
0: Sir, I'm going to be on a 7 with one mail party. Gloucester PE is going to stand by for the tow.
1: Receive. Do you have a license plate or a CI number?
0: Affirmative, sir. Wait one.
2: Great cycle advisory. 93 South at 2 Bravo. Fluid and speedy dry across all lanes. Once again, 93 South at 2 Bravo. Fluid and speedy dry across all lanes.
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0: It's going to be Mass Reg 3 Mike Kilo Foxtrot 92. 3 Mike Kilo Foxtrot 92. And then it's going to be Massachusetts Sierra 5866-3750. 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

0: 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Sir, on a stop, Route 1 northbound at Lowell Street. Do we have any Portuguese speaking troopers available?
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Once again, Station A to any Portuguese speaking trooper that are available to assist. NA6 cruiser on a motor vehicle stop. Answer up.

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I'm at the governor's post, but 444 can call my work phone if you'd like.

0: 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He's all set for now. He's using the translation app. I'll advise if anything changes. 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
1: On a stop, 107 southbound.
0: Sir, if you could break away, Revere PD is notifying of a rollover crash in the area, Cary Circle on the boulevard. They have EMS rolling.
1: Received, I'll be en route.
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0: Received, sir, thank you.

0: 1961 to 85 will be on a 4. Revere fire on 4 as well.
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0: 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Search, be advised, 495 North at Locust Street in Merrimack. We're going to have all lanes shut down while Cody's pulls out this box truck.
1: Station name, Jesus.

1951 to 85. I'll play for you when you're ready. Yes. The 3 Yankee Victor Romeo 32, Toyota Camry. You advise whatever tow company's coming out here, they're gonna need a wench to get this car out. It's in someone's backyard.

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1: 11-83-2 at station A, just be advised, 195 North at Locust Street is going to be back open. Cruiser 635 is standing by with Mass DOT for the set up and clean up.
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0: 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All lanes back open. I'll be 17.
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0: Sir, on stop 495 South, north of 38, Tewksbury. You're in a 910, welfare check a couple days ago.
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1: Go ahead, ma'am. 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
0: Sir, are you able to clear, or are you still tied up?
1: No, I'm able to clear about 2 minutes. Please clear for me.
0: Ma'am, go ahead. We just got one call of a code 16. Unsure if it's on H9 or if it's on us. The code 16 is mapping 93 northbound right at exit 20. I gave H9 a call and they said they haven't received any calls.
1: All right, receive, ma'am. I'll be your roof.
0: Receive. State 911 started Boston Fire and EMS as well.

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1: Good.
0: All right, sir, just a backstory on that. So it's a welfare check actually started up here by Station A back October 1st of this year. So read for me. That's family members calling to check on the RO there in regards to 94 youth at the time. And also some Q5 statements. Once again, this was October 1st for the RO.
1: Alright, so you get them off at the RO.
0: Or she just give me advice.

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1: Sure.

0: Lieutenant Fishnich. H is on. Still taking off 7 Alpha Delta Delta 14, 7 ADD 14, 93 South, approaching exit 14.
1: Are you in pursuit, sir? Are you requesting a code 1?
0: I just lost eyes at 14, if anyone's south of 14.
1: Receive, sir. Was that a BMW, sir?
0: Yeah, he's firm, occupied 4 times, surgical masks, sweatshirts.
2: Duty officer 688, just to confirm, you don't have a visual on that vehicle?
0: Negative, sir. I lost it right at 14. I may have taken 14. I'm going to continue southbound. No visual at this time. Lights and sirens are off.
2: Okay, receive. We'll whip off for now. Do you want to continue south?
0: Yeah, be advised, surgical mask, occupied 4 time, heavy window tint.

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1: Nothing showing down all 11 Bravo at the center.
0: Received D patrols also giving it out.

0: back to the station H, nothing to the split. They're a lot faster than me. I'm going to return to the city. Just be advised, vehicle, heavy tint, occupied at least 4 times with damage to its left side. That, it's that make and model, that exact kind.
1: Left side damage. Receive, sir.
2: UD Office 688. When you first observed, were they coming south on the express lanes, or did you follow them from the city?
0: So I made observations on the car at the South Bay Mall, then they had every reaction to my presence and got on southbound from South Bay Mall.
2: Okay, we're safe.

0: 1200 to 688. I've been sitting 93 south at 5 for that. I got nothing showing as well.
1: 3 seats, sir. Most likely took 12 in the Ponson Circle area.
0: See you in clearing.

0: 13 7 A 1 17.
1: Morris, did you
2: have? Sir, I got a caller on the line. She believes that she was struck by that vehicle that you were looking for. She's pulled over right now off of exit 9, and she believes that that vehicle took exit 11 after they made contact with each other.
1: For EC, sir.
2: If you could meet up with her, she's at exit 9 off to the right. H6505.
1: Blue Hill.
2: Sir, if you can make your way to Quincy Shore by Rice Road, I have took a couple calls of a noise complaint of a vehicle playing loud music there.
1: Receive, I'll be around.

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1: Hey, Jazan.
0: Ma'am, I apologize. I just looked back at my footage and didn't fully review the inquiry of that vehicle. It's actually a black BMW, so it's not that exact vehicle, the 7ADD14. It had that plate attached, but it's attached for either a black X3 or X5. Copy.
2: Received, sir, and it was definitely that plate, 7ADD14.
3: Yeah, 688, that caller stated it was a black BMW that struck her.
0: Six,

H4 patrols, code 22 reporting a three car, code 16 in the area of Copley Square, unsure on injuries or toes.

0: 50792.
1: Inside.
0: So there's no vehicles at Quincy Shore Drive and Rice Road.
1: Sir, thank you.
2: I'll be off of that vehicle off exit 9.

0: One call of an erratic 93 northbound, passing exit 38, a silver Ford SUV. Erratic, marked lane violations, potentially struck a guardrail, but the caller wasn't sure.
1: Hey, 7-7.

0: Hey Warren, sorry to tow. 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I got it stopped.
1: Hey, that's the line to tow. I'm going to go speed to him.
2: 1310, what's the 60?
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0: Page 11-83. Scotland Road. Turn call 95 south between exit, third mile marker 7877 for multiple cones in the center travel lane.
1: Greasy, sir. I'll head that way now.

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0: Cody Taz 1, I'll be at 7-1.
1: 3.

0: 1183, A2. A2. There's a few cones and a piece of plywood. Those have been removed off into the BDL if you want to give Mass Highway a call.
1: Received, sir. Is that going to be at 77?
0: It's going to be about a quarter mile prior to exit 78 and then up until exit 78.
1: Received, sir. I'll let them know. Thank you.

372A4. On a stop, 93 northbound, prior 28 Alpha. Can you start me a tow for a Honda Accord, please?

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1: 86.
0: Sir, Silver Shot, I'd be good at disabled right lane southbound, part of the DYT.
1: 86.

0: 6886, going on a 4 that disabled, southbound just south of Savin Hill.
1: Sam. 507, same traffic.

688-86. Sir, Chevys, please. They can get us from Columbia Road. As be advised, the Mini Cooper is too small for us to push.

0: H4 patrols from code 22, reporting a wrong way operator on Sturo, gray Nissan Murano. One call.
1: H4 to H4. I'll check Houston West Palm Store for the wrong way.
2: Did say do it. I'm leaving the barracks, not on Starable.

0: 2-2-8, four, I'm on Soldier Square on the S-curve, westbound. You take any more calls on that runway?
1: Negative, sir, just the one.

0: 64284 to check from Pizzu Bridge down to the barracks, store eastbound, no wrong way, right?
1: 8-4-6.

0: 23H4. Columbus Ave, Amory Street, and Jamaica Point. Can you start me to this close? It's going to be for expired non-renewable.
1: Southbound at the Columbia Road access. You have a DMV in the Chevron.
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0: 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So I'm off with the DMV prior to exit 14. Could you start, Joe?
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2: H4. Marcellus Street and Washington Street in Roxbury. Can you start me saying leads for enforcement?
0: Receive. You all set?
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0: 840, J1. J1. Sir, I shouldn't be taking calls. I'm on the D 1093 North at Route 62. Prior to my 6, you're taking calls about a mattress.
1: Hey, firm, sir.
0: Receive. Did he provide a mile marker exit?
1: It's going to be mile marker 30. And we also got 93 northbound, prior to exit 31.
0: Receive. I'll check here.
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2: 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I'm 495 by Route 38. I'm making my way.
1: Receive.
3: Deputy, it's southbound 33. I'll take care of that.
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0: 8A1.
1: 8A1.
0: My apologies. Was that call for a mattress in the roadway?
1: Hey, for a mattress.
0: Great, thanks. One call in here as well. Second travel lane.
1: 3-2.

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0: Sir, 95 North, about a half a mile prior to exit 58. Can you start me a tow for a Jeep Cherokee?
1: Basic.

0: 10-58,
1: A1.
0: A1. So, all the way down by Route 95. Just you got, I found it. We're northbound, just out there. Take a 28.
2: H received, sir.

0: 8-8-4, Stanley, there's one, some of the issues, 17.
1: H6 Air Patrol is one call of an erratic northbound just entering our area from the split. It's going to be Mass Reg 6 Victor Sierra 84, 6VV S84. It's a Ford White Transit. Failure to maintain lanes. One call.
2: 1957, how's that?

0: 78, A1.
1: So I did what I could. It's in the median, but there's wooden debris scattered everywhere. If you can just contact my highway, it's going to be 93 northbound, just before exit 30.
0: Debris, sir.

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They're trying to figure out what's going on. 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

0: 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I'll be all set.
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3: 95 southbound, just prior to exit 74, in the second travel lane, large piece of metal. One call.

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1459-86. Sir, Averill Street in Reading, right in front of the Camp Curtis Guild. Can you start me a tow for a BMW sedan?

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0: Ma'am, I'll be code 5.
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0: 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That's an after that vehicle 17.
1: Proceed.

0: 86-940.
1: One cell, drug handle.
0: Sir, several calls for a barrel in the right lane. It's going to be 95 south prior to exit 64, which is the 128 in Peabody.
1: Brandon Earth.

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0: 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Again, this is advised by COT.
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852-851. Non-Causeway. Racing sir, at your cadence, if you mind heading over to 11 Linway in Revere and just document property damage from this morning, code 16. Richard?

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0: 8-5-1-8-5. 8-5. I'll be 17 from here. If you could advise DCR, the light pole from Carey Circle was thrown into the backyard for 11 Linway. Couldn't find a pole number, but if you could just advise him for the retrieval.
1: Receive, sir.

0: 852851. Revere Beach Boulevard, descendant. Sir, I have a DCR on the line. They're wanted to confirm if that's a green pole.
1: Affirm, it's a green light pole from Mount Carey Circle.
0: Great.

0: 4784. Yeah, you have a cruiser, respond to you, Bridge, at the rotary, Cambridge side, for a three car 16. All advice.
1: Control ID 3630 and 4470.
2: 369 has that direct.
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3: Three.

0: 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What was the 6 on that? 16?
1: I believe it's the BU Bridge, Cambridge side. 470, is that correct, sir?
2: Affirm.

0: Station A to 495 Area Patrol, special attention, 82 cruisers. One report of a wrong way operator. 495, it's going to be a north in the south. Again, a north in the south, the area of exit 107.
1: A2 has it.
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0: Sir, nothing showing on that wrong way operator. I'll be 17.
2: Hey, how's that, sir? Thank you. No further calls in here.
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0: 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A bull out of CHQ for a failure to stop occurred 495 at the Pike. Party's most likely heading into Boston. Plane 4A 2025, Hyundai Elantra color white. 4 Zulu Zulu Mike 73. 4 ZZM 73. Driven by a female party who is suspended. Sierra 511-30138. Sierra 511-30138.
1: Adrian. Hey,

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0: Sir, it sounds like a paper exchange. Can you start making your way 495 southbound to the ramp, 93 South? Two car code 16, unknown PI, unknown zip.
1: 3,

0: 86 to Route 1 Area Patrol is Bolo for an erratic. Route 1 South approaching the jug handle. It's going to be Mass for X5, Zulu Whiskey Romeo 875, ZWR87. 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

0: 10-58,
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0: A1. 717 for that event. What was the location of that car fragment?
1: It's going to be 495 bound, mile marker 95.8. Vandover, fire en route.
0: Richard.

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0: Alright, sorry, I located that vehicle. I did not observe any erratic operation there, but I did speak to that party, and he might have had a some sort of verbal altercation with somebody, but he's all set. He's going to wait it off here, wait for a party to come pick him up, I guess.
1: Recent.

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1: Received 1052.

0: 82 to 1643.
1: Northbound Haverhill.
0: Alright, so transfer from 911. 495 northbound, they were just passing exit 109 Bravo. It's a red pickup truck with the tailgate open, losing some debris. Just the one call.
1: Roger.

0: 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There's somebody standing there on the bridge with a noose around his neck. Blue shirt.
1: H4C, patrol, copy.
2: 1973, code 5, I'll be en route to that.
3: 750, coming from the barracks.
4: 1170,
5: same traffic.
4: 1038,
5: Dion. 1. Sir, approaching it now, probably 2 miles out, but it's heavy smoke. Did you set a tow for that?
4: Affirmative.
6: 61, received there. I'll be leaving west and shortly.
2: Station H, what side of the bridge is that?
0: Unsure, sir. They did say Child Street to towards BU.
2: Alright, I'm going Charles Circle towards Cambridge right now over Longfellow. I'll advise.

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1: Going into Cambridge, we're flipping around now.

0: That's for I'm sure that's what they were just saying. They were possibly off the cuff, Bobby.
1: Go ahead, 1580.
2: So, transport one prisoner to Boca Grande Correction from the barracks.
1: Receive, I'll take care of the log.
2: Receive, thank you.

0: station edge to the Marine unit on state. Marine unit. Sir, we have possibly off at this patio on top of the bridge, inbound side of the Longfellow.
1: Reese, is that an order to stand down?
0: Yeah, I think they'll be all set. They are off with them, sir.
1: Reese, sir, standing down. Thank you.

0: 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If you can cancel that previous Volo out of CHQ for 4ZULU Mike 73. Party's been located.
1: Hey, Dan.
2: Over the 4, well, the right 2 lanes taken.
3: H to 750, can we get an update? Can we get an update on the Longfellow, sir?
1: You're going to be all set? Okay, he's being evaluated by EMS. 11631, I'll be 17 from the state for exchange.
4: We did

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0: 750, station H. Sir, no physical injuries for that party. He's going to be sectioned. He's just getting checked out by Boston Mass. 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
1: Sir, one call, Constitution Beach for undesirable behavior. 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
0: Received and route.
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0: Received, sir. 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

0: 750H4.
1: H4.
0: All crews are 17 from the Longfellow. That party was sectioned. He's going to MTH. I'll be heading over there for a follow-up.

0: 85 going on a 4.
1: 85 received, sir. No further calls on that.
0: It looks like Boston PD is off with somebody. I'll see what's going on there.
1: They were the initial callers.

2089A1. 1. In case you take any calls, 495 South at the 90.4 in Chelmsford. Remove two pieces of fencing out of the right lane. If you want to advise Mass Highway on the guardrail.

0: to 85.
1: 85.
0: 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They checked him out. He checks out. He's good to go.
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0: Sir, can you swing southbound and check the cutout just after the Furnace Brook exit for a possible medical? A passerby just said that someone was leaning out of the car, possibly throwing up. Just one call on it. It's going to be a pickup truck.
1: Receive to that southbound past Furnace.
0: Hey, bro.
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4: 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I'm gonna keep pushing though.
5: 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It came in as that cutout in between the ramps. 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
0: 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Can I get one when you're ready?
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0: 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Copy?
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1: 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Could be a protest.
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0: 82 Area Patrol Special Attention 1663. 95 southbound from 133 in Georgetown. One call of an erratic. All I got for a description was a blue Subaru Outback, possibly an Outback. Potentially an elderly gentleman, unable to maintain lanes. One call.
1: 1663 has that northbound path approaching Endicott Street. I'll pull up.

0: 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A4. I'll be on 4 with the minus 16th, Woodland at Pond Street and Stoneham in case you got any calls on it.
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0: 867-1957.
1: 1957 is on, sir.
0: Sir, we just took a call of a passerby in the area of Lambert's of a gentleman in a wheelchair trying to cross Morrissey. If you check that out, maybe show him where the bridge is to cross.
1: Morrissey.

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1: Firm.
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1: Do you have the info for that party who was transported?
0: Hey, sir, I'll try to plug it into the call.
1: See.

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1: 84.
0: So in case you get any calls, GE is going to investigate and sort of require fire department's already in route. It's going to be behind the Encore between the property and Costco.
1: Receive A4 to 1975. You have that? 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Even if they're not requesting any assistance.
0: Not at this time, sir. I just want to make you aware if they send a fair amount of apparatus.
1: Received. Thank you, ma'am.

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1: Please, sir. Start of the call.
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0: Over. Gonna be 145 north at Ocean Ave. I'm gonna be off of the DMV in the left lane. Could just need a jump, but I might need a tow.
2: I'm gonna check the area, please.

viewfinder 86. Sir, can you just have your Route 1 patrols bolo for Mass Reg Mike Alpha 489 Charlie? Mike Alpha 489 Charlie threw an object at another vehicle and took off. Unknown on the damage as of now. Last seen Route 1 North in Revere going into 86 area.

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1: North Shore Road approaching Riviera Beach Parkway.
0: Sir, can you make your way to Route 1 North at Cappy's to take a report of an incident regarding a road rage incident? Vehicle took off towards A6. A6 has been advised of another vehicle.
1: Received.

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0: 6 to Station A. Ma'am, so you have it. It appears our phone lines are down.
1: Wonderful.
2: Tedesco is able to get that vehicle going. It's going to be on their way. LP 17.
1: Hey, sir, be advised. I just lost my internet as well. I'm not sure what's going on.
0: 3-6.

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1: 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Phones keep cycling.

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1: Sir, be advised. At the very least, the AHQ building is experiencing some phone issues. Phones keep cycling and going down.
2: Ma'am, Station G is having the same problem currently. Yeah, stand by. I can reach out to MIS to let them know if you have not already.
1: I have not. Thank you, sir.
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0: One.
3: Sir, 45 southbound, VR, Frampton, Route 114. Just got any calls of a black Mustang, DMV. No duplication on hazard.
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1: After you clear that, can you go to another DMV in the intersection of Route 2 and Elm? I got Concord PD out with it now.
0: What intersection is that at?
1: DMV at the intersection of Route 2 and Elm Street. I have Concord PD out with it now.

0: 1571-83. Sir, Waltham Auto is going to bring that vehicle to the E3 Barracks parking lot, and they're going to wait on AAA to bring it to the dealership for 17.
1: Received. A3 to 2045.
2: Just cleared. I hit the wrong call.
1: What is that, 2045? I just cleared that
2: hit and run call at the service plaza.
1: Received 95 south prior to the 47. Three car, 16, requiring at least one tow. Two vehicles are in the left lane, one vehicle in the right lane.

0: 1973. I'm on Cambridge Street. Looks like you guys are coming towards me. Any update?
1: We're Mass Ave at Pearl Street. We have the tracking down. It's somewhere in this location over here.

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1: Go ahead and stop, Wellington.
0: I'm unsure if this is on us or H9, but it looks like a multi-vehicle crash, potentially rollover, northbound, prior to 20. I'm going to give H9 a call, but if you want to start that way.
1: Okay.

Green Street. Alright, see, I'm on the street right next to you guys. A42-1580, it's going to be southbound at the 20.4. I'm going to start out some of all there.

0: 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Left lane take.
1: Received. A3. Sir, I'm at that other DMV. It appears to be an international tow truck that ran out of diesel. One of the operators is going to the gas station real quick to refill it up. I'll stand by with lights.
2: Received. Are you talking about the call with Concord PD?
1: So I'm 2 eastbound near the barracks, right across from Duncan's and Chipotle. This tow truck is a DMV, partially in the right lane. Is there another one down the road further?
2: Affirm, it was an old couple at the intersection of Elm Street and Route 2, could be Baker Ave extension area. Concord PD should be out with it.
1: Okay, received. I'll continue further and look for it.

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1: Thank you.

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0: 16-71-83, appears that DMV is unfounded. Concord PD must have taken care of it. I'll be 17.
1: Received 83 to 2045 Mountain Route.
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1: Hey, bud.
0: That party's not home. I'll try again tomorrow.
1: Rachel.

0: 3 to 1571.
1: Two-way Acton, on the move.
0: North Star Regional transfers a two-car 16 with airbag deployment. It's going to be 495 south near the 80.
2: Just an alert, no serious BI. Somerville fires on scene.

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1: 1957
0: K-Cycle. Sir, 93 southbound in the area of exit 9 for a 3 car. No injury, unknown on tow.

0: This is westbound exit 2, correct?
1: Correct, sir, on the ramp.
0: It's going to be unpiloted.
1: Three, two.

0: 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I found it. It's on Methuen. It's on the overpass of 28. I'm going to give them a call.
1: Thank you.

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1: Hey,
0: 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There's only one lane getting by.
1: 3 Caesar, is that the 4 car?
0: Affirm.
1: Alrighty.

0: 78, Leon.
1: 1. 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She does want to tow, and she wants to tow to Havel, and she will pay out of pocket for it. Probably 17.
2: A3 to 1571. 2 west, half mile from 495.
1: Just got updated from Littleton. It's going to be 3 cars, 2 are being towed, and I have Stewart's en route.
2: 36.

0: 1871-83, I'll be on a 4, taking a left lane.
1: Yeah, can you send me a 2 for 1?
2: Receive 1-2.

0: in 2H4, good afternoon, code 5. I'll be on the 4, MGH, what did you watch?
1: Good afternoon, 2H4, receive.

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1: The right three lanes are open. We're just taking the left lane for now. Just be advised, there's a considerable amount of speedy dry on the deck, 93 south right at exit 20.
2: Breathing.

0: 86 to 86 Patrol. It's one call of a item in the roadway, 95 in the 64 mile marker area.
1: 1973 station age. Could you just have Cambridge send a cruiser down to 5 Western Ave right here at the bus stop just to assist us with an investigation?
0: 86 received. It's coming at northbound.
1: Stolen property.

0: 13-8-2-K-8-6. 8-6. I had background work, Jeff.
1: I had a piece of metal in the roadway, 95, northbound at 64.
0: Just jumped behind 2233.
2: Hey, he's got militant EMS for one male party and one female party complaining of head injuries.
3: Sure, I can call him. Where do you want me to send him?
2: 3 southbound, right after exit 9.
1: Unknown call state sits at 64. States it was after the

0: Hey, Foy, Foyer Patrols, one call of an erratic BMW M3 convertible, color white, 7 Hotel Charlie Kilo 38, 7 Hotel Charlie Kilo 38. It's approaching that that scene of the rollover, southbound by exit 20. Multiple lane changes, passing other vehicles. One call.
1: Greetings, sir.

0: 13 A4. Sir, Stevens has two vehicles, one transfer to FDH, B17. Thank you, 1402.
1: Miles House 2, third vehicle will be waiting for AAA.

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1: it's on. So you're off southbound at 9 with a code 16, correct?
0: Affirm.
1: Yeah, I got Milton on the line. They're inquiring if you needed EMS there.
0: Affirm, sir.
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0: 86 and 1957. Quiet, sir. Trouble finding you. They've been updated on your current location. They should be off of you shortly.
1: Say, can you let them know that you're transporting two parties?
2: Good afternoon, Code 5. He's in Quincy. You want me to stop Quincy? He said Milton. We called Milton, but he's in Quincy.
0: Yeah, if you could, sir. They Milton has, I believe, two on the way. I can give them a call back if you need me to.
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3: 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We have you down in the area. However, it's your pleasure.
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0: 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Sir, transfer from North Shore Regional for a medical, 45 northbound, mile marker 112. Only description is the gold Lexus, and they should be in the BDL. Gabriel's got EMS en route.
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0: stationed to that cruiser. We did have a failure to stop around 1434. Pursuit was terminated. Vehicle was later located. Tiverton PD ended up spotting two or three occupants that were running into the wooded area. The area of Mariano Bishop Boulevard, the Freetown Tiverton line there.
1: Received. Plymouth Air Base, the helicopter.
0: Received. I'll inquire if they want to watch.

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1: E3.
2: A3's on 1571.
0: Sir, could you call Groton PD and let them know that I stumbled upon a crash on Main Street near the mobile? Two car, airbag deployment.
2: Region.
0: Also, have them start EMS. There's one guy laying down.
2: Received. 1967 to 86. Slide SS1 to transported to South Shell, RB 17.
3: Go ahead, sir.
2: Receive, sir.
3: So it's a split. We only took one call on it, but we had a caller stating there was two buses pulled over the right side of the roadway, exchanging passengers from one bus to the other. They said it was partially obstructing the lane. If you could just check on that.
2: Receive.

0: sir, the right lane will be taking 1972 Station H, 93 southbound, right at the split. The far right lane is going to be taken.
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1: See, stop Blue Hills.
0: Where is he?
1: 1957, what do you off with there? Is it Peter Fambus?
0: Logan Express, Bass.

0: Adrian. We're going on a 4 with a median disabled, 105 southbound, half mile prior to 80.
1: Received circus advice on the top.
2: Air 4 to Plymouth box seat, code 5, crew 3, and route 24 for that mission.
3: I'm flipping at the barracks now, route 2 eastbound, just east of the barracks, international tow truck. Was that heavily smoking? You want to just start a fire?

0: 1571
1: A3. A3. Sir, just be advised, Croton PD and EMS are on scene. They're gonna, it's gonna be on them.

0: A3, you can cancel fire.
1: Proceed. 1239
0: A4. A4 is on. Sir, start me a record, please. 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
2: Kilo 994 Alpha 1. Should come back on a black BMW sedan. It's going to be towed for safety violations. I'm Winter Street at Autumn Street in Malden. If you could please start that call.
1: Steve Sarge of Aquiles.
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0: 642 to 84. I'll be on the 4 at Lane Skid Park. If you could start me another cruiser.
1: Sir, one call for a mattress in the right travel lane, 95 northbound in the area, mile marker 71. The caller put it between 71.2 and 71.4. Like I said, right lane, mattress, 95 northbound.
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2: Bicyclets or what on it?
1: Combinations of mopeds, bikes, and motorcycles.
2: Please.

0: 1622. Is there any further calls on that object?
1: Negative, sir. Just the one transfer thus far.
0: Received, sir. I did not see you on southbound. I'm making a flip of front crop right now.
1: Received.

0: 1620 HSR, removed a frame that was in the breakdown lane into the grassy area. However, nothing showing for the mattress going northbound up to 7417.
1: 3-2, sir.

0: Charlie X-ray Yankee, 619 Alpha Charlie X-ray Yankee, 619. The frame, there is no serial number. You'd probably get nothing back.
1: Hey, 3 Stewart, 17.

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2: Drive there.
1: Ma'am, if you could run out California K994 Alpha 1 and let me know if the registered owner has any type of concealed permit or carry permit in California. And could you run a firearm, please, as well? On a block.
2: Sir, my apologies. What kind of permit are you looking for?
1: A carry permit, license to carry from California.
0: In the system. I didn't see anything, but he has one, but nothing in possession.
2: Just be advised, I'm going to have to call California to find out that information. But what's that serial number?
1: The serial number on the slide is Alpha.

0: Hey, Sarge, do you have that party's date of birth? It's not showing on the reg.
1: A6 to 727.
2: 1 cell, Sunoco.
1: Sorry, just took a call from PVDPD of a code 16 at the Sonic with a possible injury. They're starting EMS.
2: Receive, Benro.

0: 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Blue is in the full.
1: California OLN is Yankee 5884137.
2: Standby. They're negative 10 on that firearm. It's not registered. Inbound.

0: 79, same one.
1: Hey, what?
0: So I'll be on a phone with the Film PD, 213 East, right before exit 2. We got a car piece the wrong way to break them in.
1: Shit.

0: JJ is 1239.
1: Go ahead, ma'am.
0: Okay, so the chippies were unclear if there were different types of permits. She was unable to find an active LPC that referred me to a firearms phone number that is administrative hours. They are closed. That firearm is also not registered in California.
1: Affirmative, ma'am. It's got no serial number on the frame, so I think it's a close.
0: Great.

0: V6 of the Cruise is off at that crash at the Sonic. Peabody already has a tow en route. They said that the second vehicle is a white SUV. A no plate given, but it should have rear end damage. They took off northbound.
1: Recently, we have that 1159 is going to shoot that way. Try to find it. I'm off at the scene right now.
0: See.
2: 379 to A1, I'll be 17.
3: Steve.

0: 86 to 1159, sir. You can stand down on trying to find that SUV. They located it. It was in the backside of the Sonic parking lot.
1: Research, standing down 727, you're going to be all set?
2: Hey, six, you going to play on that car?
0: Negative, I was just told that they are located. It should be off at your six.
2: All right, six.

0: They say 1746 kilo. Sir, Lawrence is looking for assistance locating a missing 7-year-old. Are you available?
1: Affirmative.
0: Oh, sir. It's going to be 18 Acton Street, 18 Acton. I'm going to start your call, put the details in there. 881. Sir, if you could start a cruiser as well to meet the K-9 unit. The 7-year-old boy has been missing since about 12:30. Took off on an e-scooter. 7-year-old John Carlos, dark short hair. Last name wearing apple green, I believe they're overalls.
1: 379 has that direct from River Road, about 9 miles south from that location.
0: Thank you, sir. 1746 kilo, be advised. I did ask them if they wanted the air wing, not at this time.
1: A3 to 1464.
2: 45
1: north at 87.
2: Sir, multiple calls of a pedestrian walking through 3 northbound around exit 76. Described as wearing jeans and a white top.

0: 6 any available patrols. I know 727's tied up. One northbound just prior to the tunnels in front of the Kelly Nissan dealership. There's a middle lane DMV causing traffic.
1: Is that direct? I'm one south, Denver, so I'll start that way.
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0: Ma'am, if you could, another Glock, Bravo, Foxtrot, Echo, Alpha, 560. It's going to be on a Glock 17.
1: Hey, Mike.
0: Registered in California. Says that this one should be.

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0: Sir, once again, this negative 10 is not registered in math.
2: Are you able to run it in California?
0: Negative, sir. That would have to be an E-trace, which I don't have access to.
2: Harris, thank you.
0: At 1239, when you're clear, K-9 and the air wing are going to Lawrence for a missing 7-year-old.
2: Harris,

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1: Receive is going to be 18 Acton Street, Alpha Charlie Tango, Oscar November, 18 Acton was the point last seen for the child. I'll send you a description and some other cruisers on scene.
0: Received 1A Acton Street, Lawrence.
2: 379 Decision, Ayana 4, 18 Acton, Lawrence, with Lawrence PD.
3: 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Advise them that K-9 is en route as well as the air wing.

0: 98736. Blue Hills has one, I'll be 17. 9672 Station H. All lanes are back open.
1: HXL.

0: 59, you'll be all set up there.
1: I'll be all set, sir. Thank you.
0: Thank you.

0: 379, that's station. I just be advised last time that person was seen was at 12:43 p.m.
1: Oh. Crazy, sir.

0: 86 patrols, two calls, possible medical, suspected overdose, Carson Beach at the bathhouse in the men's bathroom, father stalled down for an elderly male party, sitting on the floor, wearing a red and black jacket, black hat, khaki pants, two calls on it, 86 station H, just got a call from CCR Range as well, if you could just start EMS down there.
1: 1972, from the slip.
2: 1219, zone 4.
3: I'll be on a 7 with 1, 281, and 702. We're going to stand by, continue, complete the towing.
4: Proceed. Did you say DC has already notified, or you need me to notify them too?
0: A call from them, they should be aware.
4: DC.
0: 1219, you got anyone from DCR off there with you or no?
5: I'm walking it right now, Simba.
4: CCR Ranger just pulled up.

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1: Revere Beach Boulevard, Revere.
0: Sir, if you're not tied up, can you head up to Lawrence and assist with the search of a missing child? So, the area of West Street.
1: Firm, sir. I'm just going off on a short floor at the barracks, and I'll head right there.
0: Okay, thank you. I appreciate it.

0: 26 to 1159. Go ahead, sir. Sir, if you can, I know I have sent you to that DMV, but I just got a call. I'm going to send Wilbur that way as well. 95 northbound, exit 54, 3 car, code 16, with PI. I'm going to give them a call first.
1: Hey, just an update. The door's locked. We're trying to get in there, but he's snoring.
2: I'll stop fire.
0: I'll start EMS that way.

0: the fires en route were cool.
1: Hey, Trick Travis. 4, Quayley has that vehicle. All that's a 17.
2: Achieve.

0: Series 4. Series 4 is on. Brookline transferred a call in. Code 22 is reporting a vehicle hit a tree west Roxbury just prior to the Putterham Circle. Took off. Trees in the roadway.
1: Thanks for receiving.

0: 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I'm on the 4 with 1219.
1: Airport of Plymouth, code 4 Plymouth.
2: Hey, Citrus, see how it's there. I got the call started for that.
3: A6 to 1159, sir. I have ANS en route. I told them just one tow advised if there's any more. EMS and fire are also en route.
4: Please, southbound, Wakefield.

0: 11, 59, 86, I'm going on the 4.
1: Marine Steve, sir, just advise if you need more than one tow.

0: Marine Base Station H. Said a phone call at the base from an off-duty trooper. He's on the causeway right at the bear statue right next to the Boston Garden. Reported an elderly male party went down. He's conscious and alert. If you could just start EMS that way for him, we'll be headed out there as well.
1: I'm unfamiliar with that area. Where should I have EMS show up? What's the best access?
0: The bear statue is on the causeway. It's right at the entrance to the Marine unit, Beverly Street. Portal Park.
1: VC, so they should come in the Beverly Street?
0: Yeah, they come to the entrance to the Marine unit. I'll drive my cruiser down there. They'll see us.
1: VC, thanks.

0: 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One SUV, one sedan.
1: DMS en route. He'll be looking.

0: 1219, station H.
1: H,
0: sir, do you know if EMS is coming to this still?
1: Castle Beach affirmative. I told him that he was conscious and alert that you still needed a response. I'm calling him now. I'll update him. Make sure.
0: Okay, thank you.

0: EMS is en route to both places, Portal Park by the Bear and Carson Beach still. They are trying to free up trucks. They're very busy.
1: Marine, you're in Hazard. Thank you.
2: 1219 Hazard. Thank you.

Duty officer to 1746 Kilo, if you can just advise if they're requesting cert.

0: Airport of Plymouth, on state, code 5, crew 3, en route to launch.
1: Received 1657. Also, Airport, I just took another call from Station A. There's a party that's trapped on some rocks in Manchester by the sea. I don't have a good six on it, but I would continue to Lawrence, and we'll see if we can get anything further on the call in Manchester by the sea.

0: Yeah, stay safe in the Marine unit on state.
1: Marine unit answering.
0: So are you able to give me a 2?
1: Firm station, A Alpha.
0: That's A firm.
1: Receive.
0: Barrier patrols from New Hampshire State Police should be entering 95 southbound from the border. Report of an erratic vehicle, registered to an elderly party, difficulty maintaining a lane, jerking the wheel. 2020 Jeep Compass color white. 2 Yankee Mike Kilo 39. 2 Yankee Mike Kilo 39, out of Quincy.
2: D2 Edmund.

0: 1620 Deucera, I'm on 95 southbound in Boxford, making a flip at 76A Albola.
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0: 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It's going to be a medical refusal, cruise 17.
1: Thank you.

0: HH6H9. East Newton Street, they're going to need multiple units in there. They got a large fight going on, sixth floor. Boston's even going to go in and help out. Just throwing furniture, everything. Sounds like chaos up there.
1: 1844 is en route.
2: 495 North, just prior to exit 80 in Littleton for a four car in the left lane. Negative PI, going to require two tows. They'll start out Stewart's. 832179.
0: Floor number 6.
1: Dalton.
0: H6 out.
2: 6 for a 2 car in the BDL. Negative PI. 1 tow.
1: Appreciate it.
0: I'm there on portables. Just be careful.

0: 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Stewart's is en route to both crashes.
1: 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Thanks, sir.

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0: 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If you could just go over and correct him.
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0: Sure, do you have an address on West Street? I'll be about 5 minutes out.
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0: 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Ma'am, you said that was in front of Nick's place.
1: Hey, firm, just a single call.
0: Received. That vehicle's GOA, LB 17.
1: Or is it

0: 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I have eyes on this vehicle, 76 Alpha 95 southbound. I'm not seeing any issues maintaining the lane. I'll have it stopped. Talk to the operator.
1: Received, sir. Again, it should be registered. It is registered to an elderly female.
2: 82 has that, sir.

0: Hey, 3-4 at that multi-car. Prior to 80, have the left lane taken.
1: Receive, sir. I have Stewart's en route for 2. Just advise if you need more.
0: Hey, sir, just take a plate, please, and I'll figure it out later what vehicle this is.
1: Go ahead, sir.
0: Rhode Island 2, Charlie November 652, a red Focus.

0: 1856, this is Station A. I'm here on Foreign Lines. Do we have a description of that child?
1: Affirm, sir. He is a 7-year-old male, small for his size, or small for his age. Short dark hair, wearing a bright green, green apple colored sweatsuit. No socks, blue sandals.
2: Yes, yeah, so they said it's a pretty distinct green, but he is on an all-black electrical scooter.

0: 1628 Tune Station. 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I also followed the vehicle for approximately a mile. Did not observe any infraction. 17.
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0: 6-8-3-1464. 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
1: Sir, just to confirm that plate, you gave me 2 Charlie November 652 on a black Mazda CX-9.
0: It's on a red Focus. I'll take care of it. I'm about 200 yards away from my cruiser right now.
1: Reach it.
2: This is on 1844.
0: Just give you an update. We're trying to figure things out over here, but everything's calmed down a bit.
2: Reese, does anybody in there need EMS?
0: Negative as of right now. Hey, this is going to be two separate crashes. One's a paper change. The other one's a two car. I'm going to need one tow, just one tow.
1: Receive, sir. I'll start you another call and update Stewart's.

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1: Iceland.
0: Sir, one transported to Lady Burlington with serious but non-life-threatening injuries and has secured two vehicles. Station 8, be advised, speedy dry in the first travel lane, 95 northbound, mile marker 55.2. A6, I'll be making my way to Lady for a follow-up.
2: Hey, Heather.
1: I'm 6-7.

0: 21-7-83. I'm going on 4. Stewart's on 4 as well.
1: 3-2-6.
2: Airport
1: 1746 Kilo. Go ahead, 1746.
2: We're 5 minutes out.
1: Received. At this point, Lawrence, PDKNN went out there, temperature track. It was negative. We're just going to be boloing the area. PS is on scene at 18 Acton Street. Do you have the description? It's just a small 7-year-old Hispanic male wearing all like lime green on a black razor scooter.
2: Air 4 has that, thank
3: you. 1856 Air 4.
2: Air 4.
3: Be advised, Lawrence PD has a drone in the air. Certain altitudes, you'd like him to fly the drone at.

0: Cicadas, cruise on 2, stand by for Bolo. Cicada, cruise on 2, Bolo out of Chelsea, hit and run pedestrians, 10 minutes old on Hawthorne Street, 2020 Subaru Ascent, color white. 6 Yankee, November with D28. 6 Yankee, November with D28, comes back to Swan Street in Everett, stop and hold.
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2: Sir, if you can make your way to 93 southbound in the area of mile marker 27.6, we have one call, a 22 reporting a vehicle broken down in the left median. No make or model, plate given. Just one call.
3: Can you receive that southbound at what mile marker?
2: 27.6, so it should be in the area of exit 27.

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0: Alright, one body's been removed in trespass. And everything's resolved as of now. All crews will be 17.
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0: 4264, 3 Stewart has 1. Have you advised speed drive and fluid on the deck left lane, 45 northbound, half mile prior to 80.
1: Great, sir.
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0: So if you can head over to 1 Gibson Way, it's the apartment complex right over the GE Bridge. Speak to a male party wearing a gray t-shirt. He stated he was bit by a dog approximately 30 minutes ago. There's a strong language barrier. I do have callback number. If you just go speak to him and see your regards to where this incident occurred. He declined all medical.
1: Received en route.

0: HCH Cruises, 1530s off. He found a stolen car. It's parked Mass Ave near Glenway, maybe in the area.
1: Fault 19 is going to get off at Columbia, 93.

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1: So yeah, you have them in custody now. I'll stay in party in custody.

0: TC-56 to Air 4, Station A1. We have the we'll be coming to you momentarily.
1: Air 4 has that, sir. Can you just go with the location he was located at for us?
0: I don't have that location. I'll get it. I'm back at the residence system now.
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1: I'm off in that area. Could you possibly give the caller a call back just to see where he's at, because I'm not seeing anyone in this area with that description.
2: Right, stand by.

0: Air Force to Station AA Patrol 1. 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
0: A child in Lawrence has been located in code 17. We're just trying to contact Station A to see if that Manchester by the sea call is still outstanding.
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0: Man, is that party still in need of assistance in Manchester by the Sea?
1: I'll reach out. Stand by.
0: Okay, thank you.

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1: Confirmed.
0: That's the negative at this time. Coast Guard's on scene. They're all stopped.
1: Air 4, you have that?
2: 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Thank you.

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1: Okay.
0: 17 in Lawrence. Chad was located at 81 West Street. It was at his friend's house, and he didn't inform anyone.
1: Good evening, sir.
0: Informer, thank you, sir.

0: Sanctuary Cruises on 1. Bull out of Billerica. Stop an ID after hit and run. Unknown time frame at this time. 2009 Mitsubishi Galant, color white. 1 Yankee, Mike Bravo, 75. 1 Yankee, Mike Bravo, 75. 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
1: Hey, Evo Street, we're going right before 93 North.
0: If you can make your way 93 southbound, about a half mile prior to the 95 interchange for a 2-car 16, vehicles are going to be off in the median, reporting negative injury unknown on tow.

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1: Sir, if you can make your way 213 on the ramp to 495 northbound for a disabled silver sedan, taking about two calls on it. It's reported to be disabled in the middle of the ramp.
2: Two 379 to A1. I'm 213 eastbound, right before exit 3. I can advise.
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Three 7981, can you start 1-2? Greyhound on court. Right on the ramp to 495 North.

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1: Regime's on, Marine 31.
0: Yes, sir. Marine 31 will be heading to the North Shore, Manchester by the Sea area for a search. 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
1: Received at 1822 hours, sir. Good afternoon.
2: Day 3 to 495 area patrols, couple calls on the ladder in the right travel lane. 495 north, just prior to Route 3. Mass DOT's been advised as well.
0: Has it, 95 north, passing license service plaza.
3: A6-1603.
0: North 67 Alpha.
3: Sir, if you could bolo Route 1 southbound in the area of Center Street, Pope's Lane. I got two calls now of a vehicle crashed into the median. No movement outside the vehicle. Unsure on tows or PI.
0: Ratio, I'll be in room.
4: A1, are we on 4 with those vehicles? 93 south at 28.
0: Same.

0: 1742 Decatur stationary.
1: Thanks,
0: Max. Amber, got in that full auto bill record. I'm off that vehicle at the registered address with the registered owner.
1: Received, sir. I'll advise the record.
2: You all set over there, 1746?
0: Yeah, I should be all set. It says his wife was driving it.

0: 1746 Kilo.
1: Good, Bimp.
0: Alright, Sir Philbrecca is already en route. I should be there shortly.
1: Appreciate it.

0: 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They're from Danvers. Code 16, Route 1 southbound by Center Street. They're going to have to shut down the roadway. One vehicle's on fire.
1: Receive 1603 in route.
0: Received. If you have another cruiser available to help with traffic.
1: Received.
2: Hi, this is sir. I'm going to start by northbound in Woburn. I'll start heading that way. I'll clear the stuff.
1: Received.
2: 1603 is going off a bit, just fighting the heavy traffic from the shutdown.
0: Received.

0: 1603, Zona 4, 1 south prior to 114 west, all 1 south to shut down.
1: 3-2, shut down, 1832.

0: 1603. Sorry to charge you that call. If you want to send over any information, I'll throw it in.
1: Appreciate you. Stand by one.

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1: Beat Peter, go ahead.
0: 6 Juliet Romeo Tango 64, 6 JIT 64, mass, please.
1: Proceed.
0: Is that registered to an Antonio?
1: A Jose Antonio Guzman Castillo, date of birth 12-6-2002, out of Lynn.
0: Excellent, thank you. What's his 11 status?
1: Active. Negative 14 as well.
0: Thank you.

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0: Bill Rick is on a flawed. Be standing by.
1: Where do you think that?

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0: 86, 1957.
1: 1957 is on.
0: Sir, you got off two car in the positive circle. It sounds like you pulled off in the area of the car wash. Sounds relatively minor, no injuries, most likely no tows. One of the parties is refusing to exchange paperwork. You're going to be looking for a black Nissan Sentra and a gray Toyota RAV4.
1: Greetings, sir.
2: Sid?

0: 1957, just so you have it, the caller stated the other vehicle was attempting to leave the scene. So the plate's going to be 6, November, Charlie, Sierra, 286, NCS, 28. Is that vehicle, please?
1: Greasy there. I will be there in 1 mic.
0: Okay, receive.

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0: 59 to the cruiser on scene at that car fire. I'm coming up behind you, heavy traffic. Is there anywhere you want me to?
1: Negative, you can just come up to the scene. 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
0: Read.

0: 5K5 patrols. One call from Revere PD of a motorcyclist down in front of the Kowloon Tiki Bar on the boulevard. Revere Fire EMS en route has reported injury.
1: 10:30, it's en route. 991, same traffic.

0: 1856, A6.
1: A6.
0: Sir, I apologize. I know you're busy. Can I just get a tow for a Toyota sedan, Toyota Corolla 95 northbound, just prior to Salem Street in Wakefield, right at 59.8 north?
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0: 21792E3. That ladder is out of the right lane. MassDOT has it 17.
1: Thank you, sir.

0: 281. Report of a Ford Argo 16, going to be 28 south on the bridge headed from Medford to Somerville.
1: They're startled eastbound at the Charles Circle exit. Can you check for two males outside of their cars arguing?

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1: Go ahead, sir.
0: 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I'll be there in a couple of my alibis.

0: 84, take 57, 84, 705, 84. You stop me one tow, that'll be four. Get about it. A4, can you stop me on one tow for Honda CRV?
1: 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Should be Stevens.
0: Thank you.

1620 U2, sir, disregarding calls of a DMV 95 northbound, just north of 83. Darn change, not a hazard, triple N route.

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We'll be 17.

0: 133, Tewksbury.
1: Sir, from North Shore, reporting an iPhone crash notification, unable to get any contact with that phone through the callback number. Came in 213 westbound, 10 mile marker 1.3. No further calls on that, just from North Shore.

0: 379-1501. Sir, you can stand down. I swung off to 13 West, nothing shown.
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0: 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Nothing shown on any left lane disabled. 17.
1: A's on A2. Did your phones go down too?
2: A for a man.
1: Yeah, they just cycled here. I'm not sure what's going on.

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1: Marine 31.
0: Can you copy a number? The Coast Guard needs a phone call at a certain number.
1: Go ahead, sir.
0: All right, 617-571-3648. 617-571-3648. That is the lieutenant commander in charge of the search and rescue. She needs to speak to somebody.
1: Appreciate you, sir. We're on a 4 up here. We'll give a call.

0: 5784. Jersey Unit Status 2, 2 prior transport to NGH for minor injuries. All leads reopened. I'll be 17. Station entry, I have it 28 South, bridge to Somerville. Fluids V, drive in the deck, left lane.
1: Where is it?

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1: Station A.
0: Ma'am, I'm on a stop, Route 3 South, right at exit 73, Route 62. Can you give me a 910 when ready?
1: Go ahead, sir.
0: 8 Sierra Lima, Sierra 10, 8 SL, S10. This is the 145 inquiries.
1: All right, we'll look into that. Stand by.
0: You all set? I should be all set, sir.

0: Station 2179.
1: Goodman.
0: It looks like the majority of those came from a previous Volo out of Lowell. The Checkerball being on the, not the RO, a male party. It was 2-5 at the time. All that.
1: Okay, Richie, thank you. I think that's what I've stopped.